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1: 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We'll get into it next.

opening night is tomorrow at the Allstate Arena. I want you to be there with Garth Brooks. 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
1: Luke Bryan is dropping a new album a week from Friday. It's called Signs. He's on with us all next week to talk about it.

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1: So we know what got the Wheel of Fortune announcer suspended and then soon after fired. His explanation leaves a pretty big question. We'll dive into this coming up.

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1: B-Dub, Jim Thornton, longtime announcer for Wheel of Fortune, was suspended and then subsequently fired last week. You may have seen the story. It's been all over TMZ and all over the web. Here's what happened. Back in May, another passenger on an airplane saw Thornton on his laptop in a controversial online support chat. His attorney says Thornton does suicide prevention advocacy, meant to visit a suicide prevention site, and accidentally landed somewhere completely different because the URLs were similar. It was a pedophilia advocacy group or something. Police questioned him when he got off the plane. He was never arrested or charged. His lawyer says he left once he realized he was on the wrong site. Here's the weird part. TMZ says he was apparently there for at least 57 minutes. I don't know about you, but I clicked the wrong Netflix show, and I'm out before the theme song.
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1: We're sending you to see Luke Bryan and Jason Aldean in December. 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
2: Alan Jackson's final concert didn't just sell out. This summer, it apparently became the highest grossing single concert ever. More than 56,000 people packed Nissan Stadium for his farewell show, bringing in a ridiculous $34.7 million in one night. It's the first single concert to ever crack $30 million. Here's the part that made my wallet physically recoil. The average ticket price was about $619. Also a record. $600 to see Alan sounds insane until you remember there's no "I'll catch him next time." There is no next time. Although for $619, I do feel like Alan should have personally driven me home in a Mercury. If you're a 90s country fan, you appreciated that joke. I apologize for it nonetheless. That's your breakdown.
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0: other artist in history has headlined more shows at Allstate Arena than Garth Brooks. 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
1: So I'm the MC for the Washington State Fair concert series. It's B-Dub. That's in Puyallup, Washington, just south of Seattle. And I decided it'd be a good idea to film myself eating different fair foods every day. I stepped on the scale after the first weekend, and it was about 5 pounds worth of bad decisions.

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She's a one of a kind. I can kill a deer or a buffalo with just my arrow and my hickory bow. From 100 yards, don't you know? Wow, I do it all the time.

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0: Once you get to 10, you know what, it's harder to pick them out in my memory. Yeah.
1: What would hit the spot for me? I still love riding down back roads. So riding roads would be probably the one that drunk me would ask sober me that's driving the truck to play.
0: You know, ironically, you know, you talk like research and stuff. That is one of the highest testing golds that you have, like in terms of just overall. Yeah, it always performs. And, you know, it wasn't like a rocket ship up to the top with that song like some of your other ones have been. Like, to me, it's always about where it's at. That's like, I as soon as that first measure hits. But Riding Roads, at least to the ear of the audience, that one always tests super high in a test. It's interesting how sometimes certain things catch that you don't expect them to as much. So good on you.
1: I can feel that in our live show right now.
0: Yeah.
1: You know, Riding Roads, for whatever reason, as I don't know if you want to call it catching a second wind, but it definitely has not lost any steam. Whenever that intro hits in our live set, the crowd always has a really good reaction. And I know it's coming, you know, on the set list. They don't. So it's always cool to hit them with that and get that energy back to us.
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3: There is a new baby in country music. Congratulations to Megan Patrick and Mitchell Tenpenny. They welcome their first child, Ember James, on September 1st. Baby girl weighed 5 pounds, 12 ounces. They said, "We are just in awe and so grateful God chose us to be here. Parents, these last few days have been the most beautifully exhausting days. We are just trying to soak up every second with our sweet Annie girl." Ember James, love that name. And if you're a fan of Megan Maroney, the SEC Network has tapped her for the theme song and opening sequence for SEC Nation this fall. That's the network's weekly traveling pregame show. She's singing a new version of the longtime theme, Take the Party. It debuted earlier this week before the Auburn-Baylor game. And that is your country snack pack. 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
2: This Friday marks the 25th year since the attacks on September 11, 2001. It is hard to believe that it's been 25 years. Like, I remember where I was, what I had done, everything 25 years later. I feel like now we feel like our grandparents did with Pearl Harbor, you know, in terms of you will never forget.

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0: Little Dick Town is coming back to see us, and it ain't the Boondocks this time. 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And if we're honest, we all kind of got a girl crush for him.
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1: We gave away free gas all summer. 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We're kicking off a massive, massive contest for you to win a trip to Vegas to see Luke Bryan and Jason Aldean at Allegiant Stadium.

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1: Are you one of those people who checks the fast food bag before you pull away from the drive-thru window? Because apparently that's not trust issues, that's quality control. It's B-Dub. A new analysis of more than 1,600 drive-thru visits found 11% of orders wrong. Taco Bell was the worst. They messed up 15%. Wendy's and Dunkin' were next, the most accurate. Chick-fil-A and McDonald's, both at 7%. But the request fast food workers struggle with the most? No ice. And they got that wrong 28% of the time, which is impressive. You're not asking them to add something. You're literally asking them to do less. And somehow we've made it harder.
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3: There is a new baby in country music. Congratulations to Megan Patrick and Mitchell Tenpenny. They welcome their first child, Ember James, on September 1st. Baby girl weighed 5 pounds, 12 ounces. They said, "We are just in awe and so grateful God chose us to be here. Parents, these last few days have been the most beautifully exhausting days. We are just trying to soak up every second with our sweet Annie girl." Ember James, love that name. And if you're a fan of Megan Maroney, the SEC Network has tapped her for the theme song and opening sequence for SEC Nation this fall. That's the network's weekly traveling pregame show. She's singing a new version of the longtime theme, Take the Party. It debuted earlier this week before the Auburn-Baylor game. 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
1: 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Next week's going to be great. Luke Bryan checking in. He's dropping his new album, Signs, on September 18th. 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

Opening night is tomorrow at the Allstate Arena. I want you to be there with Garth Brooks. So let's play Garth Countryoke again tomorrow morning, you and me at 8:40. 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
1: One in five homeowners is ready to break up with their house, but mortgage rates are making it really awkward to leave. We'll get into that next.

0: 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So mortgage rates are at their highest level of the year, which means suddenly that house you complain about every day is looking pretty good. It's P-Dub. New report says Americans give their homes an average of 7.5 out of 10. But 20% of homeowners say they're ready to break up with their house because of repairs, money, noisy neighbors, critters, water damage, or just running out of space. Meanwhile, almost half of us are choosing to make our current place the dream home instead, which feels like where we're at now. I hate this kitchen, but have you seen interest rates? Babe, grab a paint roller. We're staying.
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2: There is a new baby in country music. Congratulations to Megan Patrick and Mitchell Tenpenny. They welcomed their first child, Ember James, on September 1st. Baby girl weighed 5 pounds, 12 ounces. They said, "We are just in awe and so grateful God chose us to be here. Parents, these last few days have been the most beautifully exhausting days. We are just trying to soak up every second with our sweet Annie girl." Ember James. Love that name. And if you're a fan of Megan Maroney, the SEC Network has tapped her for the theme song and opening sequence for SEC Nation this fall. That's the network's weekly traveling pregame show. She's singing a new version of the longtime theme, Take the Party. It debuted earlier this week before the Auburn-Baylor game. And that is your country snack pack. For more Nashville Now, you can always hop online, freecountrychicago.com.
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1: My toxic trait is when I travel, I eat way outside my budget. 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

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Alan Jackson set a concert record on his way out this summer, and apparently we all agreed retirement was worth emptying the checking account. That's next to the breakdown brought to you by Boot Barn Keep West.

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0: Alan Jackson didn't just ride off into the sunset. He apparently took the entire box office with him. His final show at Nissan Stadium this summer, now the highest grossing single concert in history, bringing in nearly $34.7 million in one night. More than 56,000 people packed the stadium. The average ticket price was about $619, also a record. And look, I love Alan Jackson, absolute legend. But $619 a ticket? For that price, when he sings Chattahoochee, I better get to water ski behind the man personally. So what a way to go out. One final show, nearly 35 million worth of people saying, yeah, I want to remember when. And you can't judge him for that. That's your breakdown.
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I want you to be there with Garth Brooks. So let's play Garth Countryoke again tomorrow morning, you and me at 8:40. 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
0: She's about to kick off her headlining tour. She's got a song in the top 10. Lauren, Elena, and Chase Matthew, the most wanted song of the day with All My Exes.

0: Big Town is coming back to see us, and it ain't the Boondocks this time. We'll be doing some day drinking downtown at Chicago Theater Thursday, November 19th. And if we're honest, we all kind of got a girl crush for him.
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0: 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And it's been 12 years since we last saw him there. Who knows when or if it'll happen again. The station sending you to Garth. 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Free country. 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
1: There is a new baby in country music. Congratulations to Megan Patrick and Mitchell Tenpenny. They welcome their first child, Ember James, on September 1st. Baby girl weighed 5 pounds, 12 ounces. They said, "We are just in awe and so grateful God chose us to be here. Parents, these last few days have been the most beautifully exhausting days. We are just trying to soak up every second with our sweet Emmy girl." Ember James. Love that name. And if you're a fan of Megan Maroney, the SEC Network has tapped her for the theme song and opening sequence for SEC Nation this fall. That's the network's weekly traveling pregame show. She's singing a new version of the longtime theme, Take the Party. It debuted earlier this week before the Auburn-Baylor game. And that is your country snack pack. For more Nashville Now, you can always hop online, freecountrychicago.com.
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About the troubles you've been having with your brother, about your daddy and your mother and your crazy ex-lover. 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

0: Little Big Town is coming back to see us, and it ain't the Boondocks this time. We'll be doing some day drinking downtown at Chicago Theater Thursday, November 19th. And if we're honest, we all kind of got a girl crush for him.
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1: There is a new baby in country music. Congratulations to Megan Patrick and Mitchell Tenpenny. They welcome their first child, Ember James, on September 1st. Baby girl weighed 5 pounds, 12 ounces. They said, "We are just in awe and so grateful God chose us to be here. Parents, these last few days have been the most beautifully exhausting days. We are just trying to soak up every second with our sweet Emmy girl." Ember James, love that name. And if you're a fan of Megan Maroney, the SEC Network has tapped her for the theme song and opening sequence for SEC Nation this fall. That's the network's weekly traveling pregame show. She's singing a new version of the longtime theme, Take the Party. It debuted earlier this week before the Auburn-Baylor game. And that is your Country Snack Pack. 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

Is it wild that the day is finally here? There is a buzz and an energy in the air. Good morning. Good morning. Good morning. Morning. I'm Drew Walker. We are Chicagoland's free country at 98.3 and 102.3 Garth Allstate Arena opening night tonight. And yes, we still have tickets up for grabs. Song of the day coming up at 8:20. Garth Countryoke at 8:40. So two more opportunities and then we'll have some tomorrow as well. Oh my gosh. I just like the nervous energy, like, you know, fidgeting with your hands and imagining what's going to be the opening song. Is it going to be like the other tour dates? And you just announced to the next city, which is Salt Lake City. Those tickets going on sale soon. Oh my gosh. I'm just so, so excited for you and for me and all the things. If you were at the show, make sure you tag us at Free Country Chicago so that we can share with everybody. What else is happening? Oh, yeah. Okay. It's Thursday. We had NFL opening football last night. We're already a day ahead of ourselves. Bears are at Carolina Sunday at noon to open their season. And then in November, downtown Chicago Theater, Little Big Town, and you, I have your first opportunity for seats right now. The keyword is friends. You and me and a whole bunch of friends singing along to Little Big Town. F-R-I-E-N-D-S. 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

0: Big Town is coming back to see us, and it ain't the Boondocks this time. We'll be doing some day drinking downtown at Chicago Theater Thursday, November 19th. And if we're honest, we all kind of got a girl crush for him.
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7: Country weather. We got early clouds, afternoon sunshine clearing out, 79 for the high this afternoon, a light breeze, and then all sunshine for Friday tomorrow, a little bit warmer as well. High of 81.
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0: 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Let's do our early morning edition of Garth Countryoke.
1: I spent last night in the arms of a girl in Louisiana. An old man on the highway, my thoughts are...
0: Ooh, three words finishes that. What do you think?

0: Kelly Kitmore for you in a hot second. Fun to find out yesterday. He's doing an acoustic series, an acoustic tour, December 10th, downtown Vic Theater. That is a Thursday night. Tickets are on sale tomorrow. 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Good morning. What's your name? Where are you calling from?
1: My name is Kat. I'm calling from Lindenhurst.
0: Hi, Kat. How are you this morning?
1: Very well. Thank you. How are you?
0: I'm feeling good that you're on the phone because I feel like you know how to finish this Garth Countryoke song, don't you?
1: Oh, my God. I so know how.
0: Okay, let's play.
2: I spent last night in the arms of a girl in Louisiana. And though I'm out on the highway, my thoughts are
1: still with her.
0: Still with her.
2: I spent last night in the arms of a girl in Louisiana. And though I'm out on the highway, my thoughts are still with her.
0: Cats. Oh my gosh. Would you like to go see Garth Brooks?
1: Yeah.
0: Heck yeah. This is the first time he's been back at the Allstate Arena in 12 years. Nobody's headlined more times in their 40-year history than Garth Brooks. And you have two seats inside Allstate Arena. OMG.
1: Oh my God, Drew. You don't even know. I'm so excited. Thank you so much.
0: You're so welcome. So who's your plus one? Or do you have to figure that out? Do you know?
1: Well, I think I'm going to take my son. He's 17, and he's been listening to country with me for so long.
0: Oh, my gosh.
1: So he's going to go.
0: I just got goosebumps with you saying that. It's going to be magical with you two.
1: He's never been to a country show before, so I'm really excited to take him.
0: Okay, that's going to be a lifetime. What was your first concert? Yeah, I went to Garth Brooks for my very first concert. Like, he's starting at the very top, girl.
1: That's right, I know. Top that.
0: What's
1: top
0: your that. Favorite Garth Brooks song? The one that you cannot wait to see him sing back to you?
1: Well, it's always going to have to be Friends in Low Places.
0: Mm-hmm. I love that one.
1: It's a fun sing-along, so I love it.

0: 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You win.
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2: 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Thank you very much. That's amazing.
3: Hello?
1: Is this Nicole?
3: Yes.
1: Would you like to be VIP on the track at the Speedway for Mitchell Tenpenny in July?
3: Yes. My name is Kiana.
1: You are our first Zach Top winner.
3: Oh my God, I'm so excited.
1: Pretty sure this is the first time you won with us, right?
3: Yes.
1: Yeah.
3: This is the very first time.
1: Another first timer.
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1: And in case you missed it, there's a new baby in country music. Megan Patrick and Mitchell Tenpenny welcome their first child, Ember James, September 1st. She is 5 pounds, 12 ounces, and they said, "We're just so in awe, so grateful God chose us to be her parents. These last few days have been the most beautifully exhausting days, and we are just trying to soak up every second with our sweet Emmy girl, Ember James." I love that name so much. And Megan Maroney, you a fan of her? The SEC Network tapped her again for the theme song opening sequence for SEC Nation. 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She's doing a new version of the longtime theme, Take the Party, and debuted it earlier this week right before the Auburn Baylor game that is on the SEC Network for Megan Maroney. Chicago Land's free. 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

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You can do that with the ultimate free escape airfare to any major U.S. city. 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Luxury hotel accommodations, unique VIP experiences for you and your favorite person. 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It is Nico Moon on stage at Joe's on Weed Street downtown. And it is a concert presented by Jam for Good, benefiting the Anthony Rizzo Foundation and Lurie's Children's Hospital. And it's just going to be such a party. There's a few GA tickets still available through Nico's website or the Joe's website. And Bill from Jam for Good is going to check in on the show at 7:35, giving us a little backstory of how Nico got involved and why Anthony Rizzo Foundation and all the fun things. So that's coming up. And then, absolutely, the 8 o'clock hour again for you and Garth Brooks, Allstate Arena. It's opening night tonight. 8:20, your song of the day, the hour and the song you're listening for. And then at 8:40, we will play again. Garth, Country Okie.

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Are you a Legos fan? 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My 18-year-old still has all the creations, the sets that he put together. I have some old Volkswagen ones. So I like to call this Finding the Good, powered by Altoff Home Services, handed off to Altoff. 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Good morning. I'm Drew Walker. They have just announced a brand new 1,900-piece set that recreates the OG old school PlayStation console in a nearly like one-to-one scale. Okay, it's got a controller that you can plug in. It has working power and eject buttons. It's got hidden mini scenes inside the disc tray from the iconic games like the Gran Turismo and the Ape Escape. And oh my gosh, it's only like $180. And I realize I'm saying only when everything is so astronomically expensive. But for a 1900 piece and representing the old school PlayStation, my interest and curiosity is piqued for the holiday season. So I'm wondering if you had seen anything like that, or maybe you have a favorite set to share. While we're doing that, I also am thinking about you for Little Big Town. November, downtown Chicago Theater. Seats up for grabs right now. The keyword is night. It's going to be a great night on State Street. N-I-G-H-T. 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The keyword is night.

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1: Partly cloudy today. More sunshine this afternoon. A little bit of a breeze. 79 for the high. And then Friday feels tomorrow. All sunshine. A little warmer as well. 82.

right, coming up in the free fall, powered by Freddie Bear Sports in Tinley Park, this song involved a banjo caster. You ever heard of it before? The song and the scoop and the story in your

Morgan's Harmony Parts still get me every time on this. 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But let's rewind. Let's free fall back into 2016, a mere decade ago. A song was written by this star. Got it in April that year. It was the third single from his project called Ripcord. And just ahead of its release, it was his final performance on American Idol, the show that he'd been a judge on since 2012. He performed the song playing the banjo caster. It's a combination of a banjo and electric guitar that was built by his former bandmate, Brian Nutter. Became his 21st number one, and these days closes every concert with it. The epic sing-along, Keith Urban, Wasted Time. Free falling back to 2016 this morning, now at Free Country.

you a question a little while ago. Your dream destination vacay, where are you going? 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

0: are Chicagoland's free country at 98.3 in the south and the west, 102.3 in the north. Good morning.
1: Hey, Drew. It's Bill Mel, jam for good.
0: Bill, when you say you're calling on the minute, you call on the minute. Look at you.
1: I'm on it. That's right. Exactly.
0: So what are we doing tonight that we are so excited to tell everybody about downtown? What's happening?
1: Yeah, super excited. We are putting on a pediatric cancer benefit show tonight at Joe's Bar on Weed Street. And this is, Jam for Good. We are a nonprofit. We raise money for kids with cancer through live music. So this isn't like any other show. Money that we raise tonight is going to benefit the local Anthony Rizzo Family Foundation, mm-hmm. as well as Lori Children's Hospital. So everything proceeds from the show stay local. So
0: and the fact excited. That it's Nico Moon on stage, one of the most energetic country stars that we have.
1: He really is, yeah. He's done a Jam for Good show for us before in Colorado. And he brings the energy, the positivity, and there's nobody better than to put on a benefit concert than Nico. So it's going to be a great time.
0: While we are there, enjoying the music and raising awareness for the Rizzo Foundation and for Lurie Children's, there's an opportunity to bid on some special items as well, right?
1: Exactly right. Yeah, we've got some great silent auction items. We've got autographed items from Anthony Rizzo. We've got a few Nico Moon signed guitars. Several other things, and like I said, it's going to be a good opportunity to get the community together and do something good.
0: And you are the person behind Jam for Good. For somebody listening who's maybe never heard of you before, what was the real vision for starting this and wanting to bring it nationally and especially here to Chicago and the mission overall?
1: Yeah, the vision was really, unfortunately, so many of us, most of us have been impacted by cancer in one way or another, whether it's friends or family. We have some very dear friends. They lost their daughter to cancer about 17 years ago. And so since then, we've just made it part of our mission to try and help those families, those kids that are going through something unimaginable. And so as we bring Jam for Good nationwide, it's important for us that wherever we're at, that we're supporting those local families that really need that support, when they need it most.
0: Talking to our friend Bill in charge of Jam for Good, which is throwing a huge Nico Moon charity concert tonight, Joe's on Wheat Street downtown. One more question for you here next, Bill.

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0: 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Great morning. You're starting your day with Drew at Free Country.

0: friend Bill from Jam for Good. 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Joe's Bar downtown with Nico Moon. 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He's on stage a little bit after 8, and it just feels like it's going to be one of those nights where you say, remember when I was there.
1: Exactly right. It is. It's going to be special. So you're making history by showing up. We've got the probably the best MC that I could think of that's going to be.
0: Hey, I know that guy.
1: And, thank you, Drew, for being part of what's going to be a great evening.
0: And Bill, you're in charge of Jam for Good. Do you have your party pants ready? Are you ready for a Thursday night in downtown Chicago at the epicenter of country music from Chicago to Nashville and the world?
1: 100%. Party pants are ready. And I want to give a shout out to the whole staff at Joe's Bar. It's just been incredible, you know, leading up to tonight. So it's going to be a great night.
0: Well, thank you for checking in, and do whatever you have to do today. And then absolutely, I will see you later on for just what's going to be a really special night. Jam for Good with Nico Moon, joesbar.com for a couple extra GA tickets available. And it's just going to be fun, bro.
1: We're going to have a great time.
0: All right. Thanks for checking in. We'll see you in a couple hours. Take care.
1: Thank you, Drew.

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I love the old school brands, and apparently what is old is new is old is new is coming back around again. Gen Z is jumping on to Juicy Couture, Gap, J. Crew, Coach, Victoria's Secret, K-Swiss. They're suddenly cool again with the teenagers hunting for vintage finds at the thrift stores, going to the Goodwill, snapping up the reissued styles. Nostalgia driving it. They weren't even old enough to remember going to like Abercrombie and Fitch. What was the guy's jean

store that I used to love so much. Oh my gosh, Structure. Do you remember that store? Is this you though? Is this something where your kids have brought something back that is a good memory for you? I'm so curious. Share with us. Also happening right now for you, oh yeah, Little Big Town, Downtown Chicago Theater in November. I have seats for you right now. The keyword is out. O-U-T. 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The keyword is out, O-U-T. 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
9: Got early clouds and then clearing out. Afternoon sun 79 for the high this afternoon. The good breeze. Friday, sunshine. Tomorrow, 81. We're going to hit 85 on Saturday.
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9: 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The song you're listening for and the hour you will hear it. Final Garth Brooks song of the day here next.

0: This is not the Garth Brooks Song of the Day, but it was fun to play it anyway for you.
1: It's your Garth Brooks Song of the Day.
0: The Song of the Day. This afternoon, between 5 and 6 p.m. with Leah on the ride home, our final Garth Brooks Song of the Day. We've been doing this every weekday, boy, for the last 6 weeks since we found out. All right, the song this afternoon is The Thunder Rolls. The Thunder Rolls is what you're listening for with Leah on the ride home between 5 and 6 p.m. When you hear it at the end of the song, you've got the keyword, you text it back in, and you could be there this weekend. I think today's tickets are for Sunday's matinee, 2 o'clock. Either way, you want to be there. The Thunder Rolls between 5 and 6 p.m. this afternoon with Leah on the ride home.

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13: 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I don't mean to bother you, but

0: 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Can you finish this?
1: Ain't going down till the sun comes out. Ain't giving in till they get enough.
0: Going around the world in a bump bump. Two words.
1: Ain't going down till the sun comes out. Ain't giving in till they get enough.
0: What do you think? How do you finish that for Garth Countryokey? 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
1: Grand Ole Opry celebrating their birthday the first weekend next month, early October, and they keep adding performances. Vince Gill, Brad Paisley, Stephen Curtis Chapman, Bill Anderson, Susie Boggess, Ron DeVincent. I don't know why I said Boggess like that. Susie Boggess, love her. You can get more at their website. And Dolly Parton's Song Teller Hotel and the Life of Many Colors Museum opening together downtown Nashville later this month on the 29th, carrying her projects forward that she was working on before her death just about 2 weeks ago. My gosh, time's flying. The hotel has 245 rooms. It houses live venues, the Jolene's and the Parton's Live. So you're going to have a museum on the third floor, a video that Dolly recorded earlier this year, and just a whole bunch of fun for Dolly in Nashville later this month. Your country snack pack. 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

0: the 90s at 9, just a couple minutes away here at Free Country. Good morning. What's your name? Where are you calling from?
1: Paula from Joliet.
0: Hey, Paula. How are you this morning?
1: I'm very scared and nervous and happy.
0: I heard a giggle in your voice. It sounds like you're having a good morning. I heard the giggle, Paula.
1: Yes. I met you at Corrigan's the other night.
0: Oh, awesome. We had so much fun there, didn't we?
1: We did. It was great.
0: Okay, let's play Garth Countryoke. Here we go. Down till the sun comes out, until they get enough. Going around the world in a what?
1: Pickup truck.
0: Pickup truck.

0: gosh.
1: It was too easy, though, wasn't it? I mean, come on now. Everybody knows it's a pickup truck.
0: Yes.
1: Would you like to go see him for the Sunday matinee show, the last show he's doing in Chicago, Paula?
0: Absolutely.
1: I'm so excited that it is opening night tonight because you never know what's going to happen. And I know there's this whole philosophy of you want to be at the first show. Paula, I think you want to be at the last show. I'm going to be at the last show. You never know what to expect with a Garth Sunday matinee.
0: Yes. I can't wait. I'm so excited.
1: All right, Paula, I looked you up in the system. Is this your first time winning with us?
0: It is.
1: Oh, my God. You're a first-timer with Garth Brooks. That is incredible. I'm so excited for you.
0: I can't believe it. I'm so excited.
1: Call me on Monday. Let me know what you thought about the show, all right?
0: Okay.
1: Okay?
0: Good.

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3: 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What are we going to land on? We're going to kick it off with Diamond Rio and then, ooh, okay. This is one of my favorite songs from this female star with the lead foot down on the accelerator. That's a good hint. Any ideas? You get it after Diamond Rio here, kicking off the 90s at 9 in free country.

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0: on now. 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
1: weather. So good.
0: Partly cloudy today. You know what? The forecast has changed mostly cloudy, but I'm going to be positivity over here. Let's just say partly cloudy. Peaks of sunshine. 80 for the high this afternoon. Tomorrow, all sunny, 83. We're getting up to 86 on Saturday. 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

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Nico Moon downtown tonight is doing a headlining show at Joe's on Weed Street benefiting the Rizzo Foundation. Anthony Rizzo, also Lurie Children's. And the whole organizer, I'm honored to be emceeing tonight. There are still a few tickets available through joesbar.com to see Nico Moon and have a good time. And the organizer is going to pop on the show a little bit to give us some background and how we can help raise even more money for the Rizzo Foundation. So that's coming up in just a couple songs. Did you know that your peanut butter and jelly sandwich that you love so much turns 125 this month? I had no idea. It came up on my timeline yesterday. First appeared in 1901. You know that this was OG, a fancy tea sandwich for wealthy people, but the combination really took off because once commercial peanut butter, like peanut butter in the masses, and once sliced bread became widely available, you went for it. My 18-year-old had a PB&J in the house yesterday. Now, the thing is, are you the person who adds pickles or potato chips or bacon or even the marshmallow fluff? A PB&J with bacon might change your life today. I say you try it.

0: song. New now Hudson Westbrook, Painted You Pretty at Free Country. Good morning.
1: Hey, Drew. It's Bill Mel, Jam for Good.
0: Bill, when you say you're calling on the minute, you call on the minute. Look at you.
1: I'm on it. That's right. Exactly.
0: So what are we doing tonight that we are so excited to tell everybody about downtown? What's happening?
1: Yeah, super excited. We are putting on a pediatric cancer benefit show tonight at Joe's Bar on Weed Street. And this is, Jam for Good. We are a nonprofit. We raise money for kids with cancer through live music. So this isn't like any other show. Money that we raise tonight is going to benefit the local Anthony Rizzo Family Foundation, mm-hmm. as well as Lurie Children's Hospital. So everything proceeds from the show stay local. So
0: and the fact that it's Nico Moon on stage, one of the most energetic country stars that we have.
1: He really is, yeah. He's done a Jam for Good show for us before in Colorado. And he brings the energy, the positivity, and there's nobody better than to put on a benefit concert than Nico. So it's going to be a great time.
0: While we are there, enjoying the music and raising awareness for the Rizzo Foundation and for Lurie Children's, there's an opportunity to bid on some special items as well, right?
1: Exactly right. Yeah, we've got some great silent auction items. We've got autographed items from Anthony Rizzo. We've got a few Nico Moon signed guitars. Several other things, and like I said, it's going to be a good opportunity to get the community together and do something good.
0: And you are the person behind Jam for Good. For somebody listening who's maybe never heard of you before, what was the real vision for starting this and wanting to bring it nationally and especially here to Chicago and the mission overall?
1: Yeah, the vision was really, unfortunately, so many of us, most of us have been impacted by cancer in one way or another, whether it's friends or family. We have some very dear friends. They lost their daughter to cancer about 17 years ago. And so since then, we've just made it part of our mission to try and help those families, those kids that are going through something unimaginable. And so as we bring Jam for Good nationwide, it's important for us that wherever we're at, that we're supporting those local families that really need that support, when they need it most.
0: Talking to our friend Bill in charge of Jam for Good, which is throwing a huge Nico Moon charity concert tonight, Joe's on Wheat Street downtown. One more question for you here next, Bill.
2: I cut my bangs with some rusty kitchen scissors. I screamed his name till the neighbors called the cops.

0: voice grabs me every time. I find myself singing along and hitting the harmonies. Love her here at Free Country at 98.3 and 102.3. There's a big charity show for the Rizzo Foundation and Lurie Children's tonight. Joe's on Weed Street downtown with Nico Moon on stage. Love him. A few GA tickets still available through joesbar.com. I'm honored to be emceeing tonight. And our pal Bill from Jam for Good is on the phone. He is the organization putting all this together, raising all the money for the Rizzo Foundation for the proceeds. And it just, Bill, tonight, it feels like you're going to say, remember, I was there when.
1: Exactly right. It is. It's

0: going to be special. So you're making history by showing up. We've got the probably the best MC that I could think of that's going to be.
1: Hey, I know that guy.
0: And, so thank you, Drew, for being part of what's going to be a great evening.
1: And Bill, you're in charge of Jam for Good. Do you have your party pants ready? Are you ready for a Thursday night in downtown Chicago at the epicenter of country music from Chicago to Nashville and the world?
0: 100%. Party pants are ready. And I want to give a shout out to the whole staff at Joe's Bar. Has just been incredible, you know, leading up to tonight. So it's going to be a great night.
1: Well, thank you for checking in, and do whatever you have to do today. And then absolutely, I will see you later on for just what's going to be a really special night. Jam for Good with Nico Moon, joesbar.com for a couple extra GA tickets available. And it's just going to be fun, Bill.
0: We're going to have a great time.
1: All right. Thanks.
0: See you then.
1: For checking in. We'll see you in a couple hours. Take care.
0: Thank you, Drew.
1: Okay. Bye.

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Are you a yay or a nay on that? It's Free Country at 98.3 and 102.3. This is exactly what's happening at Empower Field, Mile High Stadium, the Denver Broncos. They have introduced automated beer vending machines for this season. And the idea, legit, is to speed up sales, cut down on the long concession lines, keep you in your seat longer for the action more. And while the vending machines might be new, you still have the same rules. You got to have an ID to scan, although it's automated. So what happens with that?

Okay. purchases, you can only get two drinks at a time, and, you know, the beer sales shut down at the end of the third quarter. I think that's the same for Soldier Field. I don't know if I would like it automated, because I feel like you would be getting shorted. Either way, it was fun to have football back last night, even though a little bit scary that the Seahawks, Sam Darnold, got injured on the first. I think he injured his hip on like the first five plays, and he was out for the rest of the game. There is Australia NFL football tonight on Netflix, and then Bears at Carolina, noon Sunday. Let's go Bears.

the show today. If you missed it yesterday, Apple introduced, they unveiled their first ever foldable smartphone, the iPhone Duo. It's a foldable. It's like a flip. And Samsung's done this for a while and the other ones. It's a $2,000 phone, okay? It's designed to look and feel like an iPad when it's open. It's got two colors, star white and dark sky. But when it's open, it is the thinnest iPhone ever created. You can start to pre-order it next month if you have an extra $2,000 lying around. $2,000! And there is a centuries-old Dutch tradition called dusking that is getting renewed attention across the world. This is me. I love this so much. It's exactly what it sounds like. As the sun is going down, people are gathering together and just sitting together without phones, without TVs, without even any artificial lights, and they're just watching the world slowly transition from day to night. I am that Cody Johnson song, The Painter, where I have every sunset memorized that I've ever seen. I just love it so much. And your Garth Brooks final song of the day this afternoon between 5 and 6 p.m. with Leah on the ride home. It is a Thunder Rolls. Chicagoland's free country. Between 5 and 6 p.m. with Leah, you're listening for the Thunder Rolls to get to Garth at the Allstate Arena this weekend. Hannah B. in next. Your Little Big Town seats for November, Chicago Theater, downtown State Street, 10:05, and then free at 5 after all day. I'm Drew Walker. Love you for listening. 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And otherwise, I'll see you back here early tomorrow morning for all the Fry Yay Feels. 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

Rucker and the meaning behind his new song that he has out called I Believe. That's coming up for your Bell Bottom Buzz. It's Chicagoland's Free Country.

very last Garth Brooks song of the day today between 5 and 6 p.m. with Leah on the ride home. You're listening for The Thunder Rolls. And then on your way to the show, we got your Garth sound check at 6 o'clock. Your own mini concert just for you tonight, tomorrow, Saturday, and then we'll do it Sunday for the matinee as well. Hope you have a fantastic Thursday. I'll see you back here early tomorrow morning for all the Friday feels.

hands-free country, your bell-bottom buzz, Darius Rucker released a new song called I Believe. It's an uplifting song just in time for tomorrow's 25th anniversary of the 9/11 attacks. And here's a quote. It says, "The way the world is, where we are right now, I believe in us. That's why I wanted to put this song out. It's my love letter to America, and you can listen to it now. It's called I Believe." Zach Top with South of Sanity.

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0: opening night. Garth Brooks is going to be at Allstate Arena tonight. Are you going? Well, while you're on your way to the show, we've got your Garth sound check at 6 o'clock. Our own mini concert just for you at Chicagoland's Free Country.
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game last night, Patriots and the Seahawks, and many of you know that my boyfriend's from Boston, so he's a diehard Patriots fan. Ever since I now understand the game of football, watching these games stresses me out. I'm like, this is unhealthy. It's Chicagoland's Free Country, brand new from Luke Combs. It's Rethink Some Things.

midnight tea top, Jack in her cherry coat town. 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This is where the car broke down. Yaladong school bus kicking up red bus, kicking a

0: trying to get tickets to see Garth Brooks this weekend? Well, good news for you. We still got your shot to win those tickets. Jim Ryan, who's in for Leah this afternoon, he's going to have your Garth Brooks song of the day between 5 and 6 tonight. You're going to want to listen closely for the song called Thunder Rolls. He'll give you the keyword. You're going to text that keyword in for your shot to win those tickets at Chicagoland's Free Country coming up at 11:05. It's another Free at 5 After keyword for those tickets to see a little big town Chicago theater in November.
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2: The nominations for the 60th annual CMA Awards coming up in November in Nashville. They are out, and OMG. Ella leading the pack with 9 nominations. Miranda, 7. Casey Musgraves, 5. And then Cody Johnson, Chris Stapleton, and Stephen Wilson Jr. all got 4 nods. For the big dogs, entertainer Luke Combs, Cody Johnson, Ella Langley, Chris Stapleton, Lainey Wilson. Female, Miranda, Ella, Megan Maroney, Casey, and Lainey Wilson. Male, you got Luke Combs, Cody Johnson, Chris Stapleton, Zach Top, and Stephen Wilson Jr. Group, Lady A, Little Big Town, Midland, Old Dominion, Red Clay Strays. 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

Dolly's Daily Dose of Kindness, where we continue to spread the positivity, the kindness that Dolly Parton spread. Sharon in Palatine said that she got an email from her boss this morning telling her how hard she's been working, and she's treating her to lunch today. How sweet is that? Something Dolly would be proud of. It's Hardy and Friends with MacArthur at Chicagoland's Free Country.

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tonight. It's Hannah B. Chicagoland's Free Country. It's a tailgate takeover at Stone City Saloon in Romeoville. Again, that's tonight from 6 to 8. 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Plus $3 Modelo bottles. Hope to see you there. I was

Garth Brooks' Song of the Day today between 5 and 6 p.m. with Leah on the ride home. You're listening for The Thunder Rolls. And then, on your way to the show, we got your Garth sound check at 6 o'clock. Your own mini concert just for you tonight, tomorrow, Saturday, and then we'll do it Sunday for the matinee as well. Hope you have a fantastic Thursday. I'll see you back here early tomorrow morning for all the Friday feels.

about the holidays, but if you're a Hallmark movie lover and a Chicago Bears fan, this is for you. Hallmark's Countdown to Christmas kicking off October 17th with Holiday Touchdown, A Bears Love Story. They're going to have appearances by current and former Chicago Bears players, okay? How cool is that? It's Chicagoland's free country.

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Jim Ryan, who's in for Leah this afternoon, is going to have your next keyword around 520 in Chicagoland's Free Country. My

very last Garth Brooks song of the day today between 5 and 6 p.m. with Leah on the ride home. You're listening for The Thunder Rolls. And then on your way to the show, we got your Garth sound check at 6 o'clock. 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Hope you have a fantastic Thursday. I'll see you back here early tomorrow morning for all the Friday feels.

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0: 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And it's been 12 years since we last saw him there. 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

opening night of Garth Brooks at Allstate Arena tonight. 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

Last night, the first NFL game, Seattle Seahawks, New England Patriots. So, of course, I had to put the football fall decorations up around the house for my boyfriend, Eric. I have a video posted. I want to know, are you a holiday decorator or do you like to keep things simple? You can drop a comment on my Facebook post or send a text 800-593-FREE. Also, is it too early to decorate for fall? 800-593-FREE. It's Chicagoland's Free Country, Stella Lefty with Boston. On a train.

0: many times have you gone to the airport, you brought a water bottle, and then you have to chug the water before you go through security, right? It's so frustrating. And then you get through security, and then you spend $8 on a water bottle. Well, TSA is considering allowing TSA pre-check members to bring bottles of water through airport security. The possible change would apply to travelers enrolled in the TSA pre-check program. So after hearing that, I'm like, I'm going to have to get TSA pre-check because I am so tired of spending an arm and a leg on a water bottle once I get through security, right? It's so ridiculous. It's Chicagoland's free country coming up at 1:05. I have that keyword for you that'll get you in to win tickets to see Little Big Town in November. Stick around. That's on the way.
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2: The nominations for the 60th annual CMA Awards coming up in November in Nashville. They are out, and OMG. Ella leading the pack with 9 nominations. 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Casey Musgraves, 5. And then Cody Johnson, Chris Stapleton, and Stephen Wilson Jr. all got 4 nods. For the big dogs, entertainer, Luke Combs, Cody Johnson, Ella Langley, Chris Stapleton, Lainey Wilson. Female, Miranda, Ella, Megan Maroney, Casey, and Lainey Wilson. Male, you got Luke Combs, Cody Johnson, Chris Stapleton, Zach Top, and Stephen Wilson Jr. Group, Lady A, Little Big Town, Midland, Old Dominion, Red Clay Strays. 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

I cannot believe it. Tonight, Garth Brooks at Allstate Arena. If you're going to the show, we got something really cool happening. Starting at 6, we've got your Garth sound check. 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It's Cole Wetzel and Ella Langley with Jaden. Well,

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See, I posted a video, I put my fall decorations up, and they're saying that Halloween shopping is starting earlier this year than ever before. See, there's a method to my madness here at Chicagoland's Free Country.

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1: The nominations for the 60th annual CMA Awards coming up in November in Nashville. They are out, and OMG. Ella leading the pack with 9 nominations. Miranda, 7. Casey Musgraves, 5. And then Cody Johnson, Chris Stapleton, and Stephen Wilson Jr. all got 4 nods. For the big dogs, entertainer Luke Combs, Cody Johnson, Ella Langley, Chris Stapleton, Lainey Wilson. Female, Miranda, Ella, Megan Maroney, Casey, and Lainey Wilson. Male, you got Luke Combs, Cody Johnson, Chris Stapleton, Zach Top, and Stephen Wilson Jr. Group, Lady A, Little Big Town, Midland, Old Dominion, Red Clay Strays. And for duo, Brooks and Dunn, Brothers Osborne, Dan and Shane, Muscadine, Bloodline, and Thalen James. 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

ever singles you up? Well, wait until you hear what Tinder has now. Honestly, I think you're going to approve of this. That's coming up in a couple minutes. Chicagoland's Free Country.

Garth Brooks song of the day today between 5 and 6 p.m. with Leah on the ride home. You're listening for The Thunder Rolls. And then on your way to the show, we got your Garth sound check at 6 o'clock. Your own mini concert just for you tonight, tomorrow, Saturday, and then we'll do it Sunday for the matinee as well. Hope you have a fantastic Thursday. I'll see you back here early tomorrow morning for all the Friday feels.

times have you been on Tinder and you're messaging back and forth with someone, the conversation's going really smooth, and then they just stop responding? It's the most frustrating thing ever. Tinder has changed its recommendation algorithm to prioritize members more likely to keep messaging back and forth. Tinder calls that exchange a spark and defines it as 6 or more messages between users, which I approve, because when I was on the apps years ago and, you know, I finally felt a connection with a guy and then he would just stop responding, I'm like, seriously? Like, this was a waste of my time. It's Chicagoland's free country.

0: up next in for Leah, and at 2:05, he's going to have your free at 5 after keyword for those little big town tickets. And then at 5:20, make sure you're listening, because he's going to have your next ultimate free escape, and then a little mini Garth Brooks concert for you starting at 6. So if you're going to the show tonight, you'll have a little something to pregame. Make sure you know the lyrics and get yourself ready for the show. I'm Hannah B. out of here for the afternoon, but I am super excited. I'm going to be hanging out at Stone City Saloon in Romeoville tonight from 6 until 8 with those Tim McGraw tickets for you to win $3 Modellos, enjoying football, all of the good things. Have a great rest of your night. I hope to see you tonight, and I'll chat with you tomorrow at 10. As always, sending you positive vibes at Chicagoland's Free Country.
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How are you? Jim Ryan checking in for Leah. She's got a couple days off. Free at 5 after keywords. We got Little Big Town coming to our big town. Downtown Chicago at the Chicago Theater, November 19th. That's a Thursday. Love to get you in with a Free at 5 after keyword. Okay, here's what I'm looking for. The word Kim. Kim, that's simple enough. K-I-M. Text that to me right now, 800-593-FREE. That's 800-593-FREE as I put Chris Young in your ears at Chicagoland's Free Country.

It is Free Country, 98.3 and 102.3. I'm Jim Ryan for Leah. So much to do today. Of course, the first Garth Brooks show at the Allstate tonight. We're going to have a primer prep ready on your way down there at 6 with a lot of Garth music. And I've got your daily download coming. Let's just say it involves politicians. I think it's a good standard rule everybody should have. Do

best Garth Brooks song of the day today between 5 and 6 p.m. with Leah on the ride home. You're listening for The Thunder Rolls. And then on your way to the show, we got your Garth sound check at 6 o'clock. Your own mini concert just for you tonight, tomorrow, Saturday, and then we'll do it Sunday for the matinee as well. Hope you have a fantastic Thursday. I'll see you back here early tomorrow morning for all the Friday feels.

0: Chicagoland Free Country at 98.3 and 102.3. My name's Jim Ryan here for Leah. How about your daily download? And it has to do with politics today, and it doesn't really matter where on the political spectrum you are. I mean, some things just can't be tolerated when it comes to politics.
1: And you can see the mayor at least on a couple different occasions without wearing pants, which is a very big issue that's unethical.
0: Hey, let's not talk about big or small. North Carolina, the town of Mooresville, that's where Mayor Chris Carney said yesterday that he's going to retire at the end of the month. He's not putting up a fight. I mean, come on. You have to demand something out of your politicians. Wearing clothes should be one of those things. Luke Bryan, Country, and She Knows It, at Free Country.

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0: 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And it's been 12 years since we last saw him there. Who knows when or if it'll happen again. The station sending you to Garth. 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

Country at 98.3 and 102.3. It is Jim Ryan. Hope you're having a great Thursday. Love the short work weeks with the holidays on Monday. Hey, it's also kind of cool that you got one more chance here at the Garth Brooks Song of the Day. Drew told you earlier this morning at 8.20 that you're listening for the song Thunder Rolls. Sometime in the 5 o'clock hour, I will have that, and then I'll have a keyword for you to call in and grab tickets for the Allstate, which starts tonight.

0: So that show Marshals, the spinoff from Yellowstone, the one that stars Luke Grimes?
1: Yeah,
0: that's back for season two. This guy joining again for the new season. It'll start on October 4th. Riley Green. I think my favorite song right now. 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

0: I've got another free at 5 after keyword. It's Jim for Leah to get you into Little Big Town. Coming back to the Chicago Theater in November. I'll do that at 3:05. There's Lainey Wilson, your host for the CMA Awards, which are coming in November as well. Nominees just got announced today. Want the details? Here we go.
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2: The nominations for the 60th annual CMA Awards coming up in November in Nashville. They are out, and OMG. Ella leading the pack with 9 nominations. Miranda, 7. Casey Musgraves, 5. And then Cody Johnson, Chris Stapleton, and Stephen Wilson Jr. all got 4 nods. For the big dogs, entertainer Luke Combs, Cody Johnson, Ella Langley, Chris Stapleton, Lainey Wilson. Female, Miranda, Ella, Megan Maroney, Casey, and Lainey Wilson. Male, you got Luke Combs, Cody Johnson, Chris Stapleton, Zach Top, and Stephen Wilson Jr. Group, Lady A, Little Big Town, Midland, Old Dominion, Red Clay Strays. 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
3: 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You know, he built houses his whole life. 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
0: Do you want to see Brantley Gilbert on Friday night? 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

It's Free Country. My name's Jim Ryan here for Leah. We are going to get you into Little Big Town. They are coming in November to play the Chicago Theater downtown. This is going to be a lot of fun. Free at 5 after keywords have been paying off all week. I've got another one for you right now. Need the word Jimmy, but not spelled the way you think, probably. J-I-M-I, okay? J-I-M-I, Jimmy. 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

tonight being Thursday, it's as good an excuse as any to get out and party with Free Country. Hannah B is going to be hanging out at Stone City Saloon in Romeoville on Independence Boulevard. She'll be there between 6 and 8 for a tailgate takeover. She's got tickets for you to go see Tim McGraw next week at Tinley Park. So get there, hang out, watch some of the game between the 49ers and Rams, and say hi to Hannah. Maybe grab those tickets from Free Country.

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could go anywhere in the U.S., where would it be? You don't have to give me a reason why. Just think about where you want to go. Your ultimate free escape. It's a chance for you to go, and we pick up the tab. Luxury hotel accommodations, airfare, unique VIP experiences for you and your bestie. Got keywords for you 3 times a day, 720, 1220, and I'll have one at 520 this afternoon. All you got to do is then text it in to win. The more correct keywords you put together, the better chance you have at winning, all right? Multiple CMA award nominee. I'm not talking about past years. I'm talking about this year. Luke Combs at Free Country. Oh.

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I am Jim Ryan for Leah. I've got Leah's life hacks coming in less than 10 minutes. I think I got a good one for you, especially if you have had trouble falling asleep. 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

very last Garth Brooks song of the day today between 5 and 6 p.m. with Leah on the ride home. You're listening for The Thunder Rolls. And then on your way to the show, we got your Garth sound check at 6 o'clock. Your own mini concert just for you tonight, tomorrow, Saturday, and then we'll do it Sunday for the matinee as well. Hope you have a fantastic Thursday. I'll see you back here early tomorrow morning for all the Friday feels.

Whether it never happens to you, happens too often, or, you know, occasionally, I got a life hack to help you out. Hey, it's Jim Ryan in for Leah. Leah's life hacks daily, every afternoon. How about the 4-7-8 method when it comes to breathing? Yeah, experts say this works, and I've tried it myself. It works every time. You breathe in, you inhale for 4 seconds, hold your breath for 7, and then put the tip of your tongue, the back of your upper teeth, and whoosh the sound out, exhale out through your mouth for 8 seconds. Repeat that 4 times. Never fails to put me to sleep, okay? There's a little life hack. Try that out the next time you have a sleepless night before you, you know, reach for a pill or something. Blake Shelton and Stay Country or Die Trying. It's at Free Country.

0: Vince Gill at Free Country, 98.3 in the South and the West, 102.3 in the North. Jim Ryan in for Leah. So much going on. Your Garth Brooks Song of the Day. Still have tickets for the Allstate. Drew told you this morning you're listening for Thunder in the 5 o'clock hour, so I can hook you up with those tickets. Of course, show number one is tonight. And if you're going to be heading down there around 6 o'clock, we'll do a pre-concert warm-up with a bunch of Garth songs for you. And I still have to do another free at 5 after keyword to get you into a little big town coming to the Chicago Theater in November. Do one of those at 4:05.
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0: Country, 98.3, 102.3, Jim Ryan in for Leah. She's got a few days off. You could be off on your way to actually see Little Big Town. They're coming in November on the 19th. It's going to be downtown. Love this venue, Chicago Theater. I can get you in with the keyword right now, Philip. All right, that's what I'm looking for, Philip. P-H-I-L-I-P. That's what you want to text, 800-593-FREE, okay? Philip, P-H-I-L-I-P, 800-593-FREE.
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103 Country, 98.3 in the South and the West, 102.3 in the North. My name's Jim Ryan here for Leah. Okay, yes, I have your Garth Brooks Song of the Day coming in the 5 o'clock hour. Thunder Rolls is what you're listening for. That's what Drew told you at 8:20 this morning. But if you want to wait to your absolute positively last chance, tomorrow morning, hashtag Country Okie at 8:40, Drew's going to have a chance for you to score tickets to Sunday night's show at the Allstate Arena.

Garth Brooks Song of the Day today between 5 and 6 p.m. with Leah on the ride home. You're listening for The Thunder Rolls. And then on your way to the show, we got your Garth Soundcheck at 6 o'clock. Your own mini concert just for you tonight, tomorrow, Saturday, and then we'll do it Sunday for the matinee as well. Hope you have a fantastic Thursday. I'll see you back here early tomorrow morning for all the Friday feels. County.

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They announced the foldable Duo phone. 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When they first put an iPhone out in 2007, they were like $400 or $500.

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Nerd Freak Country. I'm Jim Ryan here for Lear, working our way through this Thursday. Cubs off today. White Sox at home taking on the Pirates. Tomorrow, the Cubs play those same Pirates on the north side at Wrigley. That'll be a 1:20 start, while the White Sox head to St. Louis to start a weekend series with the Cardinals. And can't wait for Sunday, noon kickoff. Bears in Charlotte to take on the Panthers.

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0: Jordan Davis at Free Country, 98.3 in the South and the West, 102.3 in the North. I'm Jim Ryan. Next thing you know, it's the 5 o'clock ride home. Got that coming. The Garth Brooks song of the day, you know it's going to happen in the 5 o'clock hour. Then I'll have a keyword for you. Shows start tonight at the Allstate, running through Sunday. Keep in mind, around 6, we're going to do a concert primer. A lot of Garth Brooks music as you head down to the show. And another free at 5 after keyword to get you in to see Little Big Town. That's at 5:05. Hang on.
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I'm looking for the word state, all right? 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
1: The nominations for the 60th annual CMA Awards coming up in November in Nashville. They are out, and OMG. Ella leading the pack with 9 nominations. Miranda, 7. Casey Musgraves, 5. And then Cody Johnson, Chris Stapleton, and Stephen Wilson Jr. all got 4 nods. For the big dogs, entertainer Luke Combs, Cody Johnson, Ella Langley, Chris Stapleton, Lainey Wilson. Female, Miranda, Ella, Megan Maroney, Casey, and Lainey Wilson. Male, you got Luke Combs, Cody Johnson, Chris Stapleton, Zach Top, and Stephen Wilson Jr. Group, Lady A, Little Big Town, Midland, Old Dominion, Red Clay Strays. 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
1: You're in Free Country. It's Jim Ryan here for Leah. She's got a few days off. You want Tim McGraw tickets? Because you can go hang out with Hannah tonight and grab some. She's going to be out at Stone City Saloon in Romeoville. It is their tailgate takeover party before the game between the Rams and 49ers tonight. She's there from 6 to 8. She's got those tickets for Tinley Park next week. It's a good way to spend your Thursday evening. I've got the artist who has the most nominations for this year's CMAs. I think that number sits at 11. They are after Lee Bryce now at Free Country.

Garth Brooks Song of the Day today between 5 and 6 p.m. with Leah on the ride home. You're listening for The Thunder Rolls. And then on your way to the show, we got your Garth sound check at 6 o'clock. Your own mini concert just for you tonight, tomorrow, Saturday, and then we'll do it Sunday for the matinee as well. Hope you have a fantastic Thursday. I'll see you back here early tomorrow morning for all the Fry-A feels.

11 nominations that Ella got for the CMAs. She leads the pack. Those are coming out in November, hosted by Lainey Wilson. You'll be able to watch them on ABC and Disney+. I'm Jim Ryan in for Leah. So they did a study on the loudest and quietest states in America. What they looked at was more than just traffic noise or trains and planes. You know, other stuff like fireworks, entertainment, sports, and construction. Number one state was Texas, then California, and Illinois. We landed right there at number three. Nothing to be ashamed about. We love our noise. We'll take it. Top three. Zach Top at Free Country.

0: know what that is. Garth Brooks' song of the day. Jude told you earlier this morning that's what you were listening for. Thunder Rolls. I need you to text me the word thunder. You want to go to the Allstate Arena? Show start tonight, running through Sunday. Nobody's played the arena more than Garth, and we can get you in. 800-593-FREE, the word thunder. Okay, that is your keyword. It's Jim for Leah. Text that to me, 800-593-FREE, and I got a whole bunch of Garth ready to go because we're doing a little mini concert play if you're on your way to the arena for show number one tonight. That's next, along with another free at 5 after keyword. Hang on.
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You know, I'm betting every single one of these songs I'm going to play you is going to be on the set list tonight. If you're on your way to the Allstate to see the one and only Garth Brooks, nobody has played that arena more than Garth. Nobody plays more Garth than Free Country. I am Jim Ryan in for Leah. I do want to get you this free at 5 after keyword because we're getting you into Little Big Town. Chicago Theater in November. If you can send me the word streets

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It's a Garth Brooks mini concert getting you set and psyched if you're on your way to the Allstate Arena for night one. Hey, it's Jim for Leah. Just played for Lisa from Wheaton. Papa loves Mama. Thank you for getting in touch. By the way, there is still a chance to pick up another pair of tickets for one of the shows this weekend. Tomorrow morning, Drew is going to play hashtag Countryokey at 8:40 so we can put your name on those tickets for this weekend.

very last Garth Brooks song of the day today between 5 and 6 p.m. with Leah on the ride home. You're listening for The Thunder Rolls. And then on your way to the show, we got your Garth sound check at 6 o'clock. Your own mini concert just for you tonight, tomorrow, Saturday, and then we'll do it Sunday for the matinee as well. Hope you have a fantastic Thursday. I'll see you back here early tomorrow morning for all the Friday feels.

So that game tonight, the second NFL regular season game, that's the one between the 49ers and the Rams, is in Australia. It's going to be on at 8:30 our time tonight, but it's actually like 10:30 tomorrow morning in Australia. Very psyched for the Bears. Their kickoff in Charlotte on Sunday at noon. By the way, if you want to watch tonight's game, you need to have Netflix or find somebody who does. Giving you a taste of what's going on inside the Allstate Arena, most likely tonight and all weekend, Garth Brooks and our mini concert at Free Country.

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14: 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Gonna be here until 8 o'clock with Tim McGraw. Tickets for you to win. He is going to be at Credit Union One Amphitheater September 19th, so that is next Saturday night. So come on out. We got the coolest new stickers, but also it's $3 Modelo bottles as well. We got Modelo t-shirts, hats. Come on out. Also, college football. We got football going on tonight as well. So lots of fun. Would love to meet you again. That's Stone City Saloon in Romeoville. Gonna be here until 8 o'clock with those Tim McGraw tickets for you to win. Would love to meet you. Take a picture. Have a drink. Get some food. Grab a bite to eat. That's Stone City Saloon in Romeoville. Hope to see you here. 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

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It's Jim Ryan for Leah. Still to come, the number one thing I learned today, but I was mentioning the football and how you have to have Netflix to see the game tonight and the Bears on Sunday. 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

0: Amy Wilson. She's going to be your host again for the CMAs this year. She did a fabulous job last year. Can't expect anything less this in November. It'll be on ABC as well as Disney Plus, and the following day you'll be able to see it on Hulu. Hey, it's Jim Ryan for Leah. I will be back in tomorrow afternoon for her. If you still want Garth Brooks tickets, one more chance. Tomorrow morning, Drew's going to play hashtag Countryoke at 8:40 to get you a pair of tickets for this weekend shows at the Allstate. All right, B-Dub is in next. Have a great night. Be good to yourselves and be good to others. And keep it here at Free Country.
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2: The nominations for the 60th Annual CMA Awards coming up in November in Nashville. They are out, and OMG. Ella leading the pack with 9 nominations. Miranda, 7. Casey Musgraves, 5. And then Cody Johnson, Chris Stapleton, and Stephen Wilson Jr. all got 4 nods. For the big dogs, entertainer, Luke Combs, Cody Johnson, Ella Langley, Chris Stapleton, Lainey Wilson. Female, Miranda, Ella, Megan Moreau, Casey and Lainey Wilson. Male, you got Luke Combs, Cody Johnson, Chris Stapleton, Zach Top, and Stephen Wilson Jr. Group, Lady A, Little Big Town, Midland, Old Dominion, Red Clay Strays. 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